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1: show talaga.
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0: Talaga?
1: Saan yan? 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
0: Pasay? Pasay yan. 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
1: Tapos may co-ed. Ano, swimming school, parang Bert Lozada eh.
0: Oh?
1: May okay. Bert, may lap pool, tapos merong cold and ano dyan, and hot bath. 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
0: Galawang gabi. Yes, talks. No, okay. Okay, next story. True the Fire. 05 username titled Maybe Romantic Love Is Not For Me. Oh, sige. Ito na. When I reached my 30s, I slowly came to terms with the idea that maybe romantic love simply wasn't for me. I had spent enough time experiencing relationships, disappointments, almost and things that never quite became what I had hoped for. Eventually, I stopped fighting the possibility that maybe this was just how my story would unfold. My mindset became simple. If love comes, then I'll welcome it. If it doesn't, I'll still be okay. So, for the past 6 years, I have tried to live by that. I learned to build a life that didn't depend on having someone beside me. I learned that being alone and being lonely are not necessarily the same thing. I became comfortable with myself, with my own company, and with the idea that a fulfilling life could exist kahit walang romantic partner. But I think there is a difference between accepting that you can live without love and no longer longing to experience it. Because despite everything, I've convinced myself of over the years, a part of me still longs to be in love. Now go wonder what it feels like to have someone choose you consistently and intentionally. To have someone you can share the ordinary things with, the random dinners, spontaneous drives, mga trips, inside jokes, and quiet moments that somehow become meaningful simply because you are experiencing them together. And recently, I was reminded of just how much I still wanted that. May na-meet ako through Tinder. And what started casually slowly becoming something, I genuinely look forward to it. For almost 3 months, things felt really good. There were a lot of firsts with him. My first time having those semi-fancy, almost formal dates where you actually dress up and make an evening out of dinner. Little cute dates, ideas that felt unexpectedly special. And eventually, even an out-of-the-country trip together. None of it felt forced. Things just seemed to fall into place naturally. And maybe that was what made it different. I wasn't necessarily looking for anything when I met him. I wasn't trying to prove to myself that I could still fall in love. I wasn't expecting him to become someone important to me, but somewhere along the way, he did. The funny thing is, even after the trip out of the country, everything still seemed okay. The day after I came home, we met again. We had dinner, we talked, and eventually, I drove him back to his condo. It felt like another ordinary night between two people who had been enjoying each other's company. Then, that same night, he told me that he thought we were better off as friends. I remember accepting it almost immediately. Not because it didn't hurt, but because I had already prepared myself for this possibility years ago. My mantra, as I said, if it comes, then let it come. If it goes, then let it go. I'll be okay either way. So I told myself that this was simply another instance of life reminding me not to hold on too tightly. But the truth is, it hurt more than I expected. Because this time, I had already started developing deeper feelings for him. Somewhere between the dates, the conversations, the out-of-the-country trip, and all those little moments we shared, I had allowed myself to imagine what it could become. And then, suddenly, I had to put those feelings back where they came from. So it's been 3 months since that night. I've continued with my life. I've accepted the situation for what it is. I haven't stopped functioning, and I certainly haven't stopped being myself. But if I'm being completely honest, a small part of me still wonders, what if we try it again? What if we reset everything? Not necessarily by pretending the past didn't happen, but by starting from where we are now. What if we gave ourselves another chance? Oy, second chance. Without the expectations and assumptions we may have had before. What if there is still something worth exploring between us? I know that hoping for that possibility can be dangerous. Sometimes hope is simply another way of keeping yourself attached to something that has already ended. So sad. I don't want to romanticize something just because I miss how it felt. But I also don't want to lie to myself just to make letting go easier. The truth is, I still hope. Not desperately, not in a way that stops me from living my life, and not with the expectation that he owes me another chance. It's simply this quiet little part of me that wonders if our story really ended that night, or if perhaps we just reached a pause neither of us understood at the time. Maybe nothing will come from it. Maybe we really are better off as friends. And eventually, I'll completely make peace with that. But maybe someday, circumstances will bring us back to the same place. We'll see if that happens. I think I'd be willing to listen to what that possibility has to say. So for 6 years, I've told myself that romantic love isn't something I need in order to be happy. And I still believe that. But perhaps growing older has taught me something else too. Being okay without love doesn't mean you have to stop wanting it. I can be whole on my own and still wish someone would come along and share this life with me. I can accept that someone may not choose me and still admit that I wish they had. I can let go and still leave a small door open, not because I'm waiting behind it, but because some part of me still believes that certain connections deserve the possibility of finding their way back to each other. And maybe that's where I am now. I'm not waiting. I'm not chasing. I'm simply living my life while quietly wondering if somewhere along the way we might find our way back to each other. Okay. I think that's very healthy naman eh.
1: Yeah nga. Na... Thank you, Joe the Calbo. It was a heartfelt message from Joe the Calbo.
0: I think it's very healthy na she has her boundaries and not to force the young guy to continue what they have. Very mature, huh? Sobrang mature itong babae na ang hirap pigilan yung feeling na nandiyan ka na eh, na in love ka na sa isang lalaki na nag-out of the country, nagde-date, nagtatawanan sila, okay yung chemistry nila, but in the end, sabi ng guy, we're better off as friends. Ang masakit yun, ha?
1: Babalik yan.
0: Kakasabi 6 years lang eh. 6 years.
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0: Oh?
1: 2 months lang kami, pero grabe,
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1: ah.
0: Oh my God!
1: Tapos ano, 10 years, 11 years ago.
0: 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Speaking of 11 years.
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1: Aiko ano? Aiko Melendez. 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
0: One Meg.
1: One Meg Light.
0: Yeah. Ano, One Meg Bondok? What? 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
1: One Meg Bondok.
0: And Aiko Melendez. 29 so, years.
1: Meron pa rin talagang pag-asa. 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
0: But they were both married, di ba?
1: Yes.
0: Both of them came from separate.
1: Yeah, ito na. 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
0: In heat na. 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
1: True.

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